did two whole cars. It was me, Dez, and me, three, right? And on the first car, in small letters, it said, "All you see is," and then, you know, big, big, you know, black silver letters, it said, "Crime in the city," right? It just took up the whole.

on the beat of a drum. 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To the beat of your heart. From the rhythms that surround us. 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To the music of this night. Of this night. Music has shaped generations. Has changed lives and music has shaped generations.

0: 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Der Soundtrack deines Lebens.
1: 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We are. 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We are. 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

don't see it as being unhealthy as a phenomena. The fact that you can go to a place and dance and identify and whatever, you know, I mean, it's, and move, just the physical aspect of disco is a very healthy thing, you know?

depending on where I am, depending on the moment, depending on when and where I'm going, the same experience reveals a different part of why I am, who I am, why I am.

on the moment, depending on when and where I'm going, the same experience reveals a different part of why I am, who I am, why

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house of Stab. In the house of Stab. In the house of Stab. In the house of Stab.

straight from the Funky Labs. Ladies and gentlemen, get ready to move. This is the sound of the future. Brought to you by the Unstoppable.

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1: 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You don't wanna lose.

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That was just drama. Falling out, falling in, falling over. Lee Barry stage fame. 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Boys kissing boys, girls kissing boys. Boys kissing boys, girls kissing boys.

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Boys kissing boys, girls kissing boys. Boys kissing boys, girls kissing boys.